0: the bitch in some chrome heart flip flops, nigga.
1: Alright. 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I'm trying to roll out. Let me pop this bottle right quick. Pass me that cup. What? 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

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The journey. We winning though like a motherfucker. It's the infamous T-E-R-R-O-R. 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

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I think it not. We're more than gold, I know they shop. They harvesting conspiracies I've yet to shake like Parkinson's. 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It rain on me. 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

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Move up.

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1: It's 2 a.m. Now you want to call somebody back?
0: Nah.
1: Uh-huh.
0: I ain't never too busy for you.
1: Boy, you play way too

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1: I'm ready.

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I tell you what, I'll be standing right here until you do what you gotta do. Cause I'm not ready to let you go. Baby. Now that's all that we've been through together. Don't even think about it. Go do what you gotta do.

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Yeah. Oh, yes, yeah. I go to my brother. 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Yeah. 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

0: 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Allez vous asseoir. Arrête, tu descends.
1: Qu'est-ce qui se passe ici?
2: One of the reasons I wanted to come here tonight was to discuss our future.
3: Of course.
2: I plan on running for office someday.
3: Warner.
2: I think we should break up.
3: What?
2: L. If I'm gonna be a senator, I need someone serious.
3: I'm seriously in love with you.
4: I love you.
3: Liar! This is the type of girl that Warner wants to marry. A law student. Going to

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Think of all the fellas that I haven't kissed. Next year I could be just as good if you check off my Christmas list. Santa baby, I want a yacht, and really that's not a lot. Ben and A.

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Why? Play the game, just roll the dice. Cook, come on, mademoiselle, not my spice. Still, attitude, makeup, done. Come on, girl, nobody say shit for.

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So it's Mirage, the universe or parallel music, the radio show of electronic music and not only. 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

tonight. We are going to play three tracks from 12 Conversations, the new album by Alva Noto and Ryuichi Sakamoto, and four tracks from Deltas, the latest album by Jonathan Fitoussi. We will also discover SR by Orchestra of Electric Speech Jazz, as well as Timeship by Shadow Lab from the album Timeship.

Of course, some classic we play too, with Mark Griffiths, Tangerine Dream, Kitaro, not to forget a brand new Henry's, an exclusive Ion session by Jean-Michel Jarre. Ambient à la Ryuichi Sakamoto tonight. It's a French radio show, that's why it will be spoken in French, but don't worry, there's more music on the pitches.

Everything he tries has failed. Everything he promised he hasn't delivered. His approval rating is 33%. He has to win this midterm election or he's in a lot of trouble. And so now his solution is to pay people for voting.

Let me ask you something I don't have the answer to. How to make it in a world that doesn't want you to. Succeeding has become a little optimistic, sadistic. Music turning into fucking statistics. It's calculated, simulated. Look at me, I'm underrated, operated. Inevitable, gotta be likable, gotta be clickable, relatable. What's your story? It's gotta be bankable.